Colin James just came back. It's on Jack 96.9. Seems to be an ongoing trend of artists doing residencies, that not just in Vegas. I know earlier this year, Bon Jovi, they were doing one in New York. Celine Dion, she's kicking off one this month in Paris. And Backstreet Boys, I know they just wrapped up their residency at the Sphere, but now they're kicking off another 10 days over there in Germany. So more options to go see the Backstreet Boys. It's I Want It That Way on Jack.

0: Lover Boy, the kid is hot tonight. It's on Jack 96.9 earlier in the show as we get closer and closer to spooky season. RCMP in Kelowna, they're looking for someone who is dressing up like the Cat in the Hat and is chasing people around. He can't be doing that. Even if it is just a prank, that's not cool, making people fear for their safety. But Ross, tell me about the costume you own.
1: There's a guy in the States there. He used to manufacture costumes for movies and so on and so forth. And he manufactures gorilla suits. Each suit is custom made to you.
0: Yeah.
1: You look like an actual gorilla with this damn thing.
0: Good costume.
1: Cost a fair bit, and I actually bought one.
0: Really? So walk me through this thought process. What made you want to buy a realistic gorilla costume?
1: Well, when I was younger, I had one of the cheap gorilla suits.
0: Yeah.
1: And I had so much fun with that thing, like doing all kinds of school events. Went and played at the Parksville Sandcastle competition and all that sort of stuff. So I figured I'd buy another one, except this one's, well, a whole lot more better quality.
0: Wow.
1: Yeah, I've gone for some walks in the parks with the gorilla suit on.
0: So what are people's reaction when that happens?
1: It's kind of 50-50. You get people that are giving you a double take and a stare, and then you got some people who want to come up and say hi and get a picture. I got bored one time, and it was just the right temperature out, so my lawn needed mowing. So I put on the gorilla suit and went out and mowed my lawn.
0: That's hilarious.
1: And my one neighbor who doesn't exactly socialize with me too much, she came out of her place and screamed at me, "What the heck?"

0: Jack Traffic.
1: Still seeing quite a bit of volume as you approach the Ironworkers heading southbound from North Van. Good news is a lot of the collisions, Highway 1 eastbound, they have sort of cleared up. It's just going to be, you know, slow going on and off again. Good news also, the east-west connector in Richmond, that collision has cleared up. So if you spot anything else you want to add to the traffic list, you can always do so by texting it at 969-007. 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

The Proclaimers, I'm going to be. It's on Jack 96.9 and kicking off next week. Would you like to win $1,000 every single day? 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Reminder, that kicks off on Monday. Put a little reminder in your phone. Billy Ocean, Get Out of My Dreams, Into My Car on Jack. Hey!

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1: It's on Jack 96.9, coming to you live from the Kintec Studios. My name's Kevin Hayes, covering for Jason Manning this week. But that is it for me. You enjoy the rest of your evening? Got anything big planned? I saw it was Adam Sandler, his 60th birthday today, so maybe I'll watch one of his classics. Definitely not the newer ones. I don't know.

I don't think the newer movies still got it, but his old stuff? Happy Gilmore? Waterboy? Billy Madison? They're all classics. I'll chat with you tomorrow. Leave me with Blondie and Call Me. And it's on, Jack.

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1: Jack traffic.
2: Still seeing some pretty significant slowdown if you're heading southbound, approaching the Ironworkers on Highway 1, even Highway 1 northbound. Approaching the bridge is seeing some pretty big issues. In fact, Highway 1 today, there's been multiple collisions. We're still seeing off and on slowdowns. Pretty much, it's not going to be clear until you get out of Burnaby. That's if you're heading eastbound. We also got a brand new issue. It's a low heat highway just near the Madison Center. So if you're doing some shopping, there's a collision in that area as well. You spot something, you can always add to the traffic list by texting it at 969-007. And traffic is brought to you by your BC Lions. The push to the playoff continues. Tickets start at only $19. 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
4: Barnside Harvest Festival is on from the 11th through to the 13th. A great lineup, including Smash Mouth, Big Wreck, Tom Cochran, and more. Weezer plays Rogers Arena on the 12th. The B-52s and Devo play Rogers Arena on the 27th. And if you're into bands that ended 40, 54, 40 are at the Commodore Ballroom on October 9th and 10th. And then UB-40, they're at the Commodore Ballroom on October 18th. IB-40 as well, but that's more of a sad fact than a band name.
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1: I built my music collection through Columbia House. 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
1: Wait, watch. What? Today I'll go to the mailbox. Yeah. There'll be something in there. Yes, sir. We found you.
0: Jack Mornings with Christy and Fraser.
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4: 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And if you're into bands that ended 40, 54, 40 are at the Commodore Ballroom on October 9th and 10th. And then UB-40, they're at the Commodore Ballroom on October 18th. IB-40 as well, but that's more of a sad fact than a band name.
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1: 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The West End Community Cleanup and Barbecue is Saturday from 10 to 12:30. 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
0: 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You've been gently used.
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5: Barnside Harvest Festival is on from the 11th through to the 13th. A great lineup, including Smash Mouth, Big Wreck, Tom Cochran, and more. Weezer plays Rogers Arena on the 12th. The B-52s and Devo play Rogers Arena on the 27th. And if you're into bands that ended 40, 54, 40 are at the Commodore Ballroom on October 9th and 10th. And then UB-40, they're at the Commodore Ballroom on October 18th. IB-40 as well, but that's more of a sad fact than a band name.
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3: Sorry I'm late.
4: We've got plenty of time.
3: Thanks. Hey, Vancouver. Sarush again from Call Mall. Sorry if I'm rushed. A customer called right as I was on my way to record. It's a water heater problem, and nobody wants to be stuck with that. So before I came here, I did what my mom always says. If you don't know, call Mall. She hates that voice. So I called Mall. You know, my dad. Ah, look, he's already got it fixed. Like my mom says, if you don't know, call Mall.ca.
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6: Barnside Harvest Festival is on from the 11th through to the 13th. 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And if you're into bands that ended 40, 54, 40 are at the Commodore Ballroom on October 9th and 10th. And then UB-40, they're at the Commodore Ballroom on October 18th. IB-40 as well, but that's more of a sad fact than a band name.
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1: 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And they're doing all these demos. And we're all watching it going, I just hope this robot's arms fall off right now.
2: 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And the first thing we got her to do was fold a fitted sheet.
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10: Sorry I'm late.
11: We've got plenty of time.
10: Thanks. Hey, Vancouver. Sarush again from Call Mall. Sorry if I'm rushed. A customer called right as I was on my way to record. It's a water heater problem. Nobody wants to be stuck with that. So before I came here, I did what my mom always says. If you don't know, call Mo. She hates

0: hates that voice.
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4: Barnside Harvest Festival is on from the 11th through to the 13th. 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And then UB-40, they're at the Commodore Ballroom on October 18th. IB-40 as well, but that's more of a sad fact than a band name.
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0: From the Kintech studio, Jag 96.9. By the way, Sheryl Crow's got a brand new album coming out on October 9th.
1: Cool.
0: Yeah.
1: Stu texted and said, hey, you guys, is Christian Fraser's $1,000 phone call starting on Monday?
0: Yes, it is, Stu.
1: That's right, Stu. That is a real text, by the way. He did actually text that. And
0: we
1: yes.
0: can prove it.
1: He was curious.
0: Yeah, that was it.
1: Yeah. We've been talking about this through the week, but yeah, it officially kicks off this coming Monday, and we're going to be giving one of you $1,000 every day.
0: So basically, on Monday, we will start giving you keywords. You text in those keywords. We will tell you when. It is super easy. That is your key to getting your name called out on the radio on Tuesday morning, and then you got a little window to call us back.
1: That's right. That's right. So just listen the following morning. If it's your name, call back, claim your grand. If you don't call back within the time, we'll keep the $1,000 and roll it over to the next day. And then the $1,000 phone call will be a $2,000 phone call and so on and so forth if we don't get a call back.
0: Yeah,
1: so,
0: totally. I think we got up to like last year, we got up to like $6,000 because... You know, if you enter at 5 and then you forget to get up and you don't hear your name called, well, it'll just carry over, which, you know what, $1,000 or anything better is great.
1: You do a lot of sexy things with $1,000, you know? Buy some sexy things. Isn't that all we want? Buy some sexy things.
0: That's it.

0: And Fraser, how did you enjoy the kickoff to your football season yesterday?
1: How'd everybody like it? It ended up being a pretty exciting game at the end. Took a while to get there. Seattle won last night.
0: Yeah.
1: Another game tonight.
0: Another game tonight. I have no. And aren't people on the? Aren't they on the road to different countries and stuff?
1: Yeah. Actually, tonight, L.A., San Francisco. They're in Australia. They're in Melbourne, Australia. Yeah,
0: what a treat for everybody. I think that that's pretty cool. You know, it's funny. Yesterday, we actually started our show talking about how, you know, you've got three fantasy football leagues. I mean, my girlfriend, husband, he's in seven.
1: Jeez,
0: I'm like, how is he going to manage that? You guys have three little kids.
1: Yeah, yeah.
0: That's insane. it is. You do kind of lose your partner to a sport, depending on what they like. Obviously, football's a big one. For me, I lose Fraser for 6 months.
1: Yeah, totally. It's an obsession, right? Every Sunday, no plans on Sunday. Ooh, Thursday, you got plans? No, sorry. Football Thursday. Well, Monday night I'm busy too. So yeah, it's very time consuming.
0: You know, it's something that's really funny that I noticed when I was talking to my girlfriend about her husband's seven fantasy football leagues. You didn't mention yesterday that the Super Bowl actually lands on Valentine's Day in February.
1: You don't even celebrate Valentine's
0: I
1: Day.
0: I do now. Oh, do I ever? Yeah. I celebrate morning, lunch, and dinner. Let me tell you.
1: Good luck explaining that one to your partner when the Super Bowl rolls around. Hey, babe, I got a great idea for Valentine's Day. We're going to go watch a football game.
0: I'm just trying to think of everything I can get away with. Your team's in the Super Bowl. This is my Super Bowl.

0: Jack traffic.
1: Slow for a stretch around 72nd Avenue. If you're on the 91 and, you know, typically slow in that spot. And also on King George, northbound the Stalawasen Bridge as you approach 128th. Rather slow going. Everything else moving along nicely. If you've missed anything, text us 969-007. 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
2: It looks like it's going to be another pretty nice little day for us. I like how the weather's shaping up. It's going to be up to 20. It'll be hotter inland, but it is actually quite breezy out there. So you're dealing with winds this morning.
1: Aaron popped in. He said, yeah, you reminded us all that the Super Bowl falls on Valentine's Day this year. Aaron says on text, LOL, oh, the fighting that day. He's just all caps. There are going to be a lot of arguments about that one. No doubt.
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9: Hey, when you're getting plastic surgery of any type, make sure you're using a reputable source, clinic, whatever. This is a sad story about this influencer, 43-year-old influencer named Tiny, known as Tiny.
10: Okay.
9: From the UK. He passed away after having penile enlargement surgery in Thailand.
10: It wasn't his first time either. He said he'd been back to that place his partner did, who was with him. He'd been back there. He's had it several different times. It's filler for your, you know.
9: Yeah, I'm connecting the dots on the Tiny nickname. You know, but I just, you know, it's really sad that this happened and he was just trying to do something to improve his life. But
10: yeah.
9: I feel like if I'm going in for a surgery or procedure of this, I would probably just say to you in advance, you know, if things don't go well, can you make up a story and tell him it was something else that got me rather than this?
10: Yeah.
9: You know, now the story's out there. And him and his wife used to post like exotic lifestyle stuff and they had a bunch of, a couple hundred thousand followers on Instagram and made money from that. And he was a successful businessman. Yeah. So it's a brutal story, man. But like,
10: there was a documentary I was watching a couple weeks ago and it introed the girl and they were like, and Olivia loved eating sausage. You could find her at all the fairs eating all the sausages. And I was like, what family members step forward with this information and the photos to back it up of Olivia eating sausages at the fairs? You know what? Just say I like dogs.
9: Yeah, exactly.
10: I don't know.
9: I agree. Can we just all, you know, let's write that old bit in a really flashy, make it sound like I was awesome, had a tremendous amount of interests beyond eating tubed meat.
10: So if anything happens to you, you don't want me to open with, well, he went for some injections down there.
9: Yeah, please don't. Please make up something sexier than that.

0: This is Christy and Fraser. Okay, who's really worried about AI? Well, I wasn't really, but now I am for a few reasons. Elon Musk just said that maybe humanity has a 10, 20% chance of AI destroying humanity.
1: Oh, 10 to 20.
0: Just that. That's a low number.
2: Well, hey, there's an 80% chance it won't.
0: Well, this guy who works for this huge AI company named Jacob Coxon spoke out 2 days ago and he said, I resigned from Anthropic today. I spent the last 3 years doing pre-training research at OpenAI and Anthropic, and we are gambling with our lives. He said, do not underestimate the power of this technology. There will soon be superhuman systems that can hack everything. So he went on this big online, like, just explosion because he quit his job and he was like, AI is going to kill us all.
1: The people that invented AI said they regretted.
0: Yeah.
1: They regretted it. The founders of AI said this is a bad idea and we need to pump the brakes. And what did everybody else do?
2: But look, I can make a meme of me, what I look like in the 80s.
0: Yeah, everybody just, you know, and like you're guilty. Guilty is charged, hey?
2: Yeah,
0: you
2: I
0: just
2: know.
0: Needed to see yourself in some hot pink.
1: there's actually a big protest today held down on Beattie Street because, you know, they want to build some of these AI data centers in the city. And a lot of people are against it. There have been a couple of big rallies. So Beattie Street, 9:30 this morning, if you see a bunch of people, that's why.
0: Well, after this kid just sounded the alarm for everyone and everyone's kind of crapping their pants about this because he's been working with this technology for 3 years, right? He sat down with Anderson Cooper and he's like, whoa, okay. Well, like, you know, I was like, I should have just quit my job and not gone online. Okay, guy. Yeah. He said, don't worry yet, but I mean, like, now I'm worried. Are you kidding?
1: Are we not already worried? We're full steam ahead with something that we know could lead to our impending doom. It's funny, and nobody wants to stop.
0: Yeah.
1: Because of memes, I think.
0: What do you guys think about this? You can call us, you can text us, 969-007. Are you worried about this? And by the way, I'm not going down because you need to see what you look like in the 80s.
2: You know, my favorite one, one of my friends posted an actual picture. He said, I was alive in the 80s is what I look like, so I don't need to meme myself.
0: Here's me in 1986. Yeah. Here.

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1: Jack traffic.
2: Highway 91 northbound here, your route to the Alex Fraser. A little bit slow here between 64th and 72nd. Also, as you're exiting from 72nd Ave onto Highway 91, real slow for a stretch there. Highway 1 westbound, very slow on the Portman Bridge right now. Just a lot of volume in that spot. A little slow as you approach 152nd Street. And slow going northbound to the Stalawasa Bridge on King George from before 128th Street. Updates on traffic, send them to 969007, please. 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
3: We've got a high of 20. It'll be hotter inland. It is a little breezy this morning. Enjoy today because we actually might kick off the weekend tomorrow with some showers tomorrow and Saturday. Right now, it is 16 in Vancouver.
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9: So what do you want from Jack?
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1: All right, they announced the new iPhones, you know, because they put a new one out every 6 months, and then the one that you bought last year is now obsolete.
0: Right.
1: And so they announced the new lineup, and one of them is a big foldable one. It folds in half, and it will retail for about $3,000 Canadian dollars if you are interested in having this larger foldable iPhone Duo.
0: But it comes in burgundy.
1: Oh, well, I mean,
0: it comes in burgundy. Okay. You got me sold.
1: Yeah.
0: Hey, by the way, Fraze, it has a much better wink battery life.
1: Oh, that's hilarious. You stop it. Stop lying to
0: us. Great. Just in time for this conversation. It also comes with more AI.
1: Okay.

0: $1,000 phone call kicks off. Cash is calling for you, but you have to call us. We'll give you keywords. You send them in. We call out a name every single weekday morning. You call us back. You get the money. That's it.
1: $1,000 a day. Wouldn't that be great? Now, who wants to join us in the Jack Suite at Weezer? Weezer Saturday night. They're bringing Silver Sun pickups and shins with them. It's going to be great. And if you want to go, well, we have tickets for the winner of last one standing. So send us a text, 969-007, include your name, and we'll play this game just after 7 o'clock.
0: Plus, you'll be in the Jack Suite. You'll be living the sweet life.
1: Yeah, it's pretty good. A nice view.

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0: We are looking for four of you to play. The winner of Last One Standing is going to join us in the Jack Suites for the Weezer Show on Saturday night. It is going to be a good time.
12: You betcha. 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

0: 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Just another manic Monday. 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
1: 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Chico in Richmond, Leslie in Surrey, Scotty's in Vancouver, Sean is in Sean's car.
2: Maple Ridge.
1: Playing the game today.
2: I know where Sean lives. So four of you, rapid fire trivia. We give you 3 seconds to answer. You get one wrong and you are gone. And the last one standing, of course, is going to get themselves a spot in the Jack Suite for Weezer. So let's kick things off with Chico. Good morning, Chico.
3: Morning, guys. How are you?
1: Good, Chico. Chico, if you have arachnophobia, what are you afraid of?
3: Spiders.
1: That's correct, sir. Chico knows what he's talking about. The number one fear amongst human beings still to this day is fear of spiders.
2: Really?
1: Yes. Most commonly known.
2: Hi, Leslie. Are you afraid of spiders?
4: I am not.
2: Mm-hmm. Not Leslie.
4: Nope.
2: Not me. Not us.
4: No. Nope. Hey. Nope. I'm the spider blaster in my house.
1: Spider blaster. Hey, Leslie, can you name the legendary golfer who has a drink named after him that is made of half iced tea and half
2: Palmer?
1: Lemonade?
2: Yep, yeah, there you go.
4: Arnold Palmer?
2: You got it.
1: Arnold Palmer.
2: All right, we are over to you, Scotty.
5: Hey, that's me.
1: Hey, Scotty, the signing of the Treaty of Saint Germain ended which historic world conflict in 1919?
5: Not in time.
1: WW1, my friend. World War One ended 1919.
2: Sorry, Scotty. We'll have another spot to give away in the Jack Suite tomorrow, so you can try again. Hi, Sean. How's it going this morning?
6: Good. Good.
1: Hey, Sean, who's the famous Canadian that hosted the game show Jeopardy from 1984 to 2020?
2: Well, I mean, I don't even know what's going on back there.
1: No.
2: Sorry, John. I know.
1: Alex Trebek. 36 years he hosted that show.
2: All right. It's between two now. Chico, you need this right or Leslie gets the tickets, okay?
5: Okay. All right.
1: Hey, Chico, can you name the 80s TV star known for the catchphrase, "I pity the fool"?
5: Mr. T.
1: Yeah.
2: Leslie, you're up.
4: Okay.
1: Hey, Leslie, where is the world's most active volcano located? It's a state.
4: Washington.
2: Sorry, Leslie.
1: The answer is Hawaii. It's Kilauea. Mount Kilauea, I think it is the world's most active volcano in Hawaii.
2: They've had some nasty weather, little hurricanes over there right now as well. So,
1: Chico.
2: Hey, Chico.
5: I won.
2: You won. Chico!
5: Hey, we promised you we're going to the Five after the concert.
2: The number Five Orange? Did you just ask me to go to a strip? I'm going. Well, I am going to the Exotic Dancers with Chico after Weezer. Everyone's welcome to join.
1: Saturday night just got spicier. Right on. Chico's going to make the Jack Suite fun. Right on,
2: well,
1: Chico.
2: I mean, we're going to have a real good time.
1: Okay. Hey, Chico, you've got to answer one more question, though, even though you've got this far. We're going to run it past you, okay, buddy? It's a lyric. Tell us the artist or the song. Here's the lyric. In touch with the ground. I'm on the hunt. I'm after you. Smell like a...
5: like the wolf, Duran Duran.
2: Oh! Congratulations. You're brilliant. You're a winner. We'll see you in the Jack Suite for Weezer on Saturday.

0: Jack traffic.
1: Well, we have a crash northbound on the Stalo Awesome Bridge, and it's backing you up past 128th. You know, actually isn't causing much more of a backup than a normal day there in that spot. Highway 91 northbound, just a little slow going on the Alex Fraser right now, just volume. And before that on 91 northbound between 64th and 72nd Avenue. A lot of volume at the moment. All else is looking pretty good, but if we've missed anything, 969-007 to just pass it along to us. Appreciate it always. Give us a text. Your BC Lions. 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
2: We do have a high of 20 today. It is a little bit windy out there this morning, and it could get increasing cloudiness as the afternoon goes on. It looks like we do have rain to start the weekend off tomorrow. But right now, mix of sun and cloud, 15 in Vancouver.
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17: That's just a little taste of the national anthem before the Wednesday night football game in Seattle last night. That's Mike McCready from Pearl Jam playing the national anthem and just like shredding on his guitar like... bringing it home.
18: I love it. I think he did an amazing job.
17: Isn't this kind of weird that you break out what is supposed to be this respectful, you know, moment musically, and then you're like shredding your guitar and you got the whammy bar rolling and you're like, and it's weird. And I respect the roots of, you know, of course, the music scene there in Seattle, but like, what a strange way to perform the anthem.
18: I mean, we don't agree on this. Yeah. I think he did an amazing job. Plus, he's a staple in Seattle. He's always performing at the Seahawks and the Mariners games. Are you dissing Mike McCready's ripping style?
17: Would never diss Mike McCready's ripping style. I just wonder if that style should be applied to a national anthem. Because imagine if you brought in a, you know, like a rock vocalist or a heavy metal vocalist to sing along as well, and you're singing lyrics you can barely understand to the national anthem.
18: You mean like if Slayer came to perform?
17: Sure.
18: Canada.
17: There you go. Exactly.
18: Okay. Well, actually, that'd be kind of interesting, wouldn't it? Because we kind of always just recycle the same bands and artists.
17: We do. It's true.
18: Yeah, that's really funny. I mean, I don't think that's the word. I think I'm actually surprised you, being a rock and roller, don't love that performance Mike McCready did. I don't know. What do you guys think about this? I mean, we could have a conversation about who's ever, it doesn't matter what national anthem, who has performed the worst. There is a National Anthem Hall of Shame, if you can believe it.
17: Oh, wow. Is this like something I could visit on my next vacation?
18: you know, I don't think you want to visit it. There is a list. I'll let you pick yours first, and we'll get cut some of them up. I, you know, to be honest, Roseanne Barr, I think it was 1990.

0: but the clip has like haunted my life for the past, you know, 30, 40 years. She did a terrible job, but...
1: Oh, boy, sorry for even objecting your ears to that, you
0: but
1: guys.
0: But don't you think, like, she went out doing it as a shtick?
1: Yeah,
0: like, doing it as a character in her comedy and having that voice? Yeah. But it was, like, brutal, right?
1: National Anthem should be sung by a local singer, somebody who's up and coming, who's going to go do a very basic and simple and respectful job of it. That's the National Anthem.
0: This is killing me, because you are,
1: it up, get
0: you
1: to the
0: are
1: game.
0: Not uptight about a lot of things. But here it is, the National Anthem in every country.
2: 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Jack Mornings with Christy and Fraser.

0: Jack 96.9, this is Christy and Fraser in the Kintec studio. You never have to worry about us singing the national anthem here. You don't have to sit through that. Fraser, the Seattle Seahawks season opener kicked off last night. Mike McCready from Pearl Jam did a Jimi Hendrix tribute.
1: Yeah, it is.
0: Style guitar national anthem.
1: I mean, he was all in. It was great performance. It was just strange.
0: You just don't care for that. You like a classic artist singing a classic anthem, right? You're very traditional. You're a traditionalist.
1: You know what I want? I want you to pick a local singer.
0: Okay.
1: Bring them in.
0: Well.
1: Allow them to perform and not make the performance all about them, but instead make it about the anthem, which is what it's supposed to be.
0: So Mike McCready doing a tribute to Jimi Hendrix, doing the anthem. By the way, Soundgarden, the remaining members of Soundgarden performed at halftime with Mike McCready and Taylor Monson, which was amazing.
1: The spirit of the thing is wonderful.
0: Okay.
1: By the way, Hendrix did the national anthem at Woodstock, not at a sporting event.
0: Okay, but it was just a tribute. He's from there. No, his grave is there.
1: I know. Jimi Hendrix's grandparents had a place in Strathconia in Vancouver.
0: Well, it seems to be you are the only one. Everybody else is really happy with Mike McCready's performance. Gordon, Steve, Denise, everybody thinks that you suck.
1: Most people are coming in here on the text. That's fair.
0: You know, the first time. They didn't say that.
1: Most people are coming in on the text and saying when Roseanne Barr did the national anthem, as we mentioned, and we played a little bit of it a few moments ago. We're not going to do it again because honestly, it's like getting something stuck in your ear.
0: I forgot about this. Rick had texted in with Roseanne Barr, which I thought was the worst.
1: Yeah.
0: She grabbed her crotch during the performance. Like, I mean, okay, playing the guitar electrically, that's okay. Grabbing crotch, maybe not.
1: Sean had texted, he said, you remember when Carl Lewis, the runner, the Olympic athlete, sang at the NBA game?
2: And the Rockets! Red flag!
1: You know, when you say oh-oh in the middle of the anthem, it's never
0: did
1: a good thing.
0: Did he say oh-oh? Did somebody else?
1: No, he said oh-oh. He's the one. He's like, uh-oh. I'll bring it home now.
0: I read afterwards, he said, you know, I'm not really a singer.

0: you shouldn't have said yes to the opportunity.
1: Hey, Carla. Carla says, yeah. Hey, Fergie singing at the NBA All-Star game has got to top the list of the worst anthems ever, man. She's trying to do like the old happy birthday, Mr. President, Marilyn Monroe croon thing there with that, isn't she? You know, don't make the anthem sexy. Just sing.
0: Don't make it about yourself.
1: Make it about yourself.
0: That's embarrassing. I'm so embarrassed for Fergie.
1: Circles us back to you and the Christina Aguilera Super Bowl performance in 2011 where she flubbed up the lyrics. But I think most importantly, it's when you try to just make that 2-minute anthem into a 4-minute anthem.

0: quick game. Just start the game. 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Can you wrap it up here with your... Anyway, enough.
1: All right.
0: Yeah. Hey, guess what? Guess what? I just want to say, Vivian popped in. She said, I'm with you on this one, Fraser. Just wanted to end with that. Thank you. It just needed one person supporting me.
1: Good morning to nobody else but Vivian, according to Fraser.

0: Jack Traffic.
1: On 91 northbound to the Alex Fraser, really slow from 64th to 72nd. We'll slow on the bridge as well. And the 91A through the Queensboro Connector, lots of volume. We do have a crash if you are northbound to the Stalo-Wasserman Bridge. This collision is now before 128. They've cleared away the collision. It was there a short time ago before the bridge. And really slow for a stretch. If you're heading on the 99 here northbound, right around 17A's exit, you got a long stretch of slow. And a bit slow for First Ave to McGill right now, just volume related in that spot. 969-007 if we missed it, please pass along to us. 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
2: So 20 is the high for today. It's going to be pretty windy. It might get increasingly cloudy for us as the evening rolls on. It is 15 right now in Vancouver.
0: Wake the fun up.
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0: with Christy and Fraser. 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
1: Wake the fun up. It's Jack Mornings with Christy and Fraser. 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From steel toes to weekend clothes.

0: Jack 96.9. This is Christy and Fraser starting on Monday. Christy and Fraser's $1,000 phone call kicks off.
1: Yeah. Win $1,000 every day. Do you know for $1,000 you could buy a chandelier made of gummy bears? Mm.
0: Can you really?
1: Yeah.
0: That's awesome.
1: You could buy a used vending machine and set it up in your living room, put snacks in there, put hickory sticks and cheesies and stuff in there. Just, you know, have it available to you. $1,000 bucks. Ideas.
0: I mean, I'm in for all of these. So I want my house to be very tacky. I see. So starting on Monday from 8 to 8, we are going to give you an hourly keyword. When you hear that keyword, you text it along with your full name to 969-007. And then on Tuesday morning at 8.
1: Well, we'll call out a name. And if it's yours, you call us right back, claim $1,000.
0: You get one song to call us back. That is it. If you do not call within that one song, that money will roll into the next day.
1: All right. And then the next day, $2,000, so, if my math is correct.
0: Practice those fingers, those fast fingers today.
1: Two vending machines.
0: Yeah. Oh, my goodness.
1: $51,000. So just throwing out ideas.
0: What'd you say?

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2: 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The West End Community Cleanup and Barbecue is Saturday from 10 to 12:30. 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Then enjoy some barbecue as a thank you. 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
6: Well, there is an event coming to Vancouver this Saturday that's a pretty big dill.
7: Oh, you don't even have to tell me what it is you're referring to. It's obviously Pickle Fest.
6: Pickle Fest, right? Canada's okay. Most delicious food party. And it's happening finally here. They bring it all over the place, but City Center Artist Village on Main Street. Yeah. That's where it's taking place this year.
7: Hey, forget about how great pickles are. Let's just focus on all the great jokes that come from a fest about pickles. I mean, seriously. But I am really excited about, I have to admit, I'm very excited that the rest of the world has finally realized women who are PMSing have known for years is that pickles are amazing and satisfying,
6: yeah,
7: right?
6: Yeah, they are, big time.
7: It's almost like a carnal thing, right? Like, it's just like the passion for pickles is...
6: Well, it's the salty, the tangy, the vinegar, you know? I feel like maybe I only can experience, like, it's my favorite PMS treat. Yeah. The farmer's market, actually, in White Rock, they're selling dehydrated pickle chips for $18.99 a bag. Like, if I had known the pickles... Okay. Yeah. Like literally a cucumber, you can grow in abundance, put it in a jar of vinegar, some salt, boom. Wish I would have jumped on this before.
7: It's artisan.
6: It's an artisan.
7: That's all you got to say, and people will pay anything.
6: Well, now there's like pickle lemonade. You might have tried that at the P&E. There's pickle craft soda. There's pickle beers. There's pickle. You can get a pickle anywhere. Any which way. You can have a pickle any which way you want. That's what I meant to say. It feels weird to say that.
7: Yeah.
6: That's all.
7: Yeah. I was going to just sit here silently and let you work that one out on your own until you said something incriminating.
6: Pickle Fest is happening on Saturday on Main.

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1: With Christy and Fraser in the morning.
0: Wake the fun up.

0: Something about hearing a little bit of Pointer Sisters, you know?
1: So
0: Thursday
1: good.
0: Morning, it's just what I needed. Hope you're having a great one. This is Christy and Fraser in the Kintech studio.
2: Have you ever known anybody that's tried to scam the company that they work for or cost the company a bunch of money?
0: Yes.
2: Yes,
0: I do.
2: Okay, there you go. Well, first I'll tell you why I bring it up, and then you tell us about what you know. Mm-hmm. Telus is suing a former employee, suggesting this employee used the company card to buy thousands of items worth over $1 million. Started in 2015, ran up to about 2020, and they alleged that this guy was even instructing his employees because he was a higher-up guy who had one of those cards, you know, where they didn't ask any questions.
0: Right.
2: And they said he was going on Amazon and buying things like refrigerators, television sets, stereo equipment.
0: What?
2: Yes. Microwave ovens. Theater equipment, you know, like buying a bunch of stuff, reselling some of it for profit, keeping some of it, so they want the $1 million back.
0: Whoa.
2: Yeah. So, I mean, that's the thing. I think this is, you know, the reason that most companies don't have company credit cards really anymore.
0: Yeah.
2: Because they really don't.
0: Well, people take advantage of that. I do kind of see this guy. Like, I know someone who sold about $20,000 from, like, the company Petty Cash. And by the way, Petty Cash wasn't just, like, a locked little, you know, treasure trove of, like, $40. It was pretty big.
2: So they go in and just open the drawer and be like, there's a
0: this is over
2: for me.
0: 2 years' time, just, like, making ends meet, meeting up bills, like, just using it for that.
2: Okay.
0: And I believe they did, like, pay it back and were very remormful. I feel like the person spending $1 million though was going for it. Going for it.
2: Yeah, definitely.
0: Ooh.
2: Did your friend do any
0: house arrest?
2: Okay.
0: Mm-hmm.
2: Really?
0: What are you interested now in stealing $20,000?
2: You're telling me that I've got,
0: for a year?
2: I've got an excuse not to go anywhere. Seriously, I mean, I didn't need the money. I just wanted to have an excuse not to go out and do anything.
1: I want to stay over here.
2: 969-007. You know anybody's ever ripped off the company before? Lay it on us.

0: hit the road.
1: Jack traffic.
2: So right now we have a little problem here. We have an accident on Highway 99 northbound. This is right after the 91 exit there. So you're moving really slow between Westminster Highway and Bridgeport Road on your way to the Oak Street Bridge. Once you're past Bridgeport, you should be good to go. You will be good to go. Slow going to the Knight Street Bridge. Again, once you're on the bridge, good to go. Slow through the Queensboro Connector on the 91A. Just lots of volume there and a little bit of volume right now on the Alex Fraser Bridge. No incidents. Volume from 128th. You get to the Stala Wasson Bridge northbound on King George, and really slow from Boundary Road to the Iron Workers on Highway 1 westbound. Anything we've missed, 969-007, pass it along. Your BC Lions, the push to the playoffs continues. Tickets start at only $19. For more info,

0: way to kick the weekend off tomorrow. Right now, though, it is 15.
1: All right. You ever know anybody that stole from the company? Tell us, is suing somebody for this, just stealing over $1 million worth of stuff on the company credit card.
0: Tom Texan said, so when I was eligible to get a company credit card, I had to go to head office, right? The accountant lady said, well, I got to sign off on it first. So she did the do's and don'ts with me.
1: Okay.
0: No personal spending, no lunches on company dollar, no lunch in places that serve alcohol, no prostitutes. Wait, what?
1: Got to say that out loud, do we? Huh? Okay. All right, I guess.
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6: Yeah, this is such a big thing. 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You can take payments that you have, roll it into that mortgage when it comes up for renewal, even stretch out your amortization so that even though your mortgage payment might be a little bit higher, the actual money going out of your house each month is less because you put it all together.
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10: Jack Mornings with Christy and Fraser.
11: Boy, that old company credit card, it sure is tempting to use that for things you shouldn't be using it for. Maybe that's why nobody has them anymore.
12: I'll be honest, like, I've never had a company credit card, and I should never be given one.
11: Agreed.
12: I would be the person to use it recklessly. Yeah. I know that, because it's like, well, why not have a seafood tower at lunch? Hey, did we talk about work? Wink, wink.
11: Uh-huh.
12: And then what?
11: Tell us, Sue, in a former high up of a company, of their company, who had a card without limits. And they are suggesting this person rang up over $1 million worth of things going on Amazon, buying fridges, entertainment centers and things, selling some of it, keeping some of it. But now they're going after them. And this may not end well. So do you ever have this happen at your company?
12: Justin texted, said, so when I was 15, I was working at Wendy's, and they were having, like, they had packs of burgers and Frosty Mix.
11: Yeah.
12: And they'd go missing, right? There was about a 75% chance I was the one taking the burgers at Frosty Mix. You know, my brother worked at KFC when I was 15. And I don't think he was allowed to bring home $2 of chicken a day.
11: But he did.
12: But he did. Kept our family fed.
11: It's the chicken tax. That's what it is.
12: Yeah, exactly.
11: The burger tax in the other case. What about you, Jen? Good morning. Go ahead, please.
13: But a girl went on a trip to Mexico and did not leave her company credit card at home. And her purse got, air quotes, stolen. And the credit card was used for over $5,000 worth of stuff at a clothing store. She quit the company, like, within 2 weeks of getting back, and no one's heard from her.
11: That's
12: Whoa!
11: It. That's it, huh? Okay.
12: Oh, so it must have been stolen. Wink, wink.
11: Wink, wink.
12: Wink. Yeah.
11: Yeah, she had to take off from work so she could start enjoying all her new stuff that she bought in Mexico. Ever anybody steal from the company? 969-007.

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1: Thanks for letting us carpool with you. 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It'll only take a couple of minutes or like an hour.

0: 69. This is Christy and Fraser. I think we're all kind of feeling a little uncomfortable. Maybe don't steal anything but a pencil or, you know.
1: I think these days a pencil might even get you fired. Can't get away with that.
0: I'll be honest. There. I had to do some strata work for my building and I printed it off at work yesterday. Yes.
1: Shush. Quiet.
0: And I'm stealing this pen here.
1: I was not part of that, by the way. Office
0: yeah,
1: theft.
0: Oh, you're a part of it.
1: Have you ever had somebody steal from your company? Because there's a lawsuit right now. Tell us as soon a former employee, a high-level employee, who they suggest between 2015 and 2020 bought about $1.1 million worth of material things on Amazon for himself on the company credit card. So now they want their money back. But we're finding out that this is happening all over the place and greater things than pens and printing a little bit of paper.
0: Dave texts, and Dave said a buddy of mine worked at Midway Game at the P&E in the late 80s, like early 90s time. It was a cash game to play, right? So he and this other guy he worked with stole about like $15,000 each. So every year from the game for 5 years. They never got caught.
1: Wow.
0: They used it to pay their way through school, and they both had nice cars. No kidding. That's when things weren't on record, yeah. Right?
1: It's funny. I wonder why he works at the fair and he drives a BMW. I don't quite. Interesting. What happened with you, Jim?
2: Well, I had a family business with my sister and brother-in-law, and it turned out my nephew had sticky fingers. I stopped counting at $45,000.
1: Jim.
0: How are you going to get it back?
2: Both my partners died, his mom and dad, and I offered him the opportunity to sign over his inheritance for the company to me in return for me not filing charges.
0: I'm sorry that happened to you, first of all.
1: And it's family. That's another level of complication right there, Jim.
2: The lawyer figured because of the trust factor, because it was so close, he was looking at 7 to 10 years in jail.
1: Wow. And still,
0: jeez,
1: this is hanging out there.
0: Woo.
1: Wow.
0: Woo.
1: Jim. Oh, man. Woo. Just, yeah, you know.
0: Everybody put down the company credit card.

0: Jack traffic.
1: Bound for the Oak Street Bridge. You're going to have a bad time here. 99 northbound. We have a crash right after the East-West Connector, right after Highway 91. So from Westminster Highway, and I mean, just volume beyond that collision, you are moving so slow across the Oak Street Bridge all the way to West 70th. Once you're there, you're going to start to speed up a little bit, but that's a bad route here. Northbound to the Knight Street Bridge, real slow going right now from the 91 as well. And if you're on westbound Highway 1 from Willingdon to the Iron Workers, moving very slow. Eastbound on Highway 1 through North Vancouver to the Iron Workers, also really slow going from Lynn Valley. If we've missed anything, 969-007 to pass it along. Indian Bombay Bistro Burnaby. 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
2: 20 is going to be our high for today. It is super windy out there. Gross. It's going to get windy as the day rolls on, and it could get cloudy, and we could see our first little creep in of rain for the weekend overnight. Right now, though, it is a beautiful, again, windy out there, but 16 in Vancouver.
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0: Jack 96.9, Christy and Fraser. Well, going to the airport just got worse because, you know, it's the 25th. I hate saying anniversary after 9/11. The 25th day that it happened, the anniversary of that horrid, terrible event is tomorrow. And TSA has just announced today they're actually bringing back gate access just for some people without plane tickets to get in the airport past security. I don't know whether it's not to go to Vino Volo or to see somebody off.
1: Yeah, to see somebody off, I'm guessing, right? And so this is TSA in America. And I know that after 9/11 here in Canada, we changed those rules too. So if they're changing it there, we often follow. So that could be a thing. So that would be, you'd be able to go to the gate and see someone one off.
0: Well, this is interesting because I'm sure you're going to have to get like a pre-check and get through security. Yeah. Like you're going to have to do, what's it called? The super fun fast pass that you get. What's the name?
1: Nexus.
0: That
1: was,
0: thank you.
1: Nexus.
0: It's Nexus, but it's, they want this program to make it easier for welcomes, if you're welcoming, for send-offs, to meet friends during a long layover, to enjoy the dining and the shopping.
1: You know what? I'm always, whenever I'm at an airport gate, I'm always thinking to myself, this would be so much better if there were a whole bunch more people here. Don't need to be here. Great. Awesome.

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0: Jack 96.9, this is Christy and Fraser. We're in the Kintech studio. You guys have almost made it through the short week into the weekend. Look at you.
1: You know, do you guys want a bigger iPhone? You want a smaller iPhone? Do you want one that folds? Do you want to get a plant, just a chip planted in your brain so you didn't have to carry it around? I don't know what you're...
0: Why do they have to come out once a year? Like, settle down. Let us yearn for you a little bit.
1: I bought one a year ago. Was feeling pretty good about myself. Mm-hmm. A couple months later, they told me it was obsolete. The battery's already... It dies every 2 hours on this thing.
0: Oh, well, they made the big iPhone announcement yesterday, and part of the feature of the new iPhone is it stays charged longer.
1: So they say.
0: We'll see.
1: Heard that one before.
0: Comes in burgundy, though.
1: Oh, well then. La-dee-da.
0: That's how you get me.
1: I'll pay anything as long as it's in a variety of colors,
0: how
1: everyone.
0: How much did you say it was again? The brand new one. The foldable one, by the way. The iPhone Duo, it's called.
1: Yes, the Duo. So there's the Pro, which is the new iPhone, which will cost you about $2,000. But if you want this Duo that you're mentioning, it's a foldable iPhone. And it's much larger, and that's about $3,000 Canadian.
0: Okay.
1: So,
0: wow.
1: And it's basically carrying a computer around your pocket. It's like carrying a laptop around your pocket. It's too big for your pocket.
0: It's a grower too, because the cover screen size is 5.4 inches, and then if you unfold it, it's 7.6 inches. I think that's really funny.
1: It's a grower, not a shower. if you like to express yourself through phone.
0: I thought they tried to do one of these foldable phones with a different line and stuff, and then they just, it went down like a Led Zeppelin. So
1: I don't even know what's happening anymore. Okay. You know what? I just want a rotary phone. I just want a home phone. Could we just do that? We go back to that, please.
0: What, are you going to hook it on your belt?

0: Another reading of Jack Poetry.
1: Another night, another dream, but always you. It's like a vision of love that seems to be true.

0: Jack 96.9, this is Christy and Fraser. We are just a few days away from Christy and Fraser's $1,000 phone call to kick off on Monday for you.
1: Yeah, so we listen from 8 a.m. to 8 p.m. for a keyword through the day, and then the following morning, we will pluck one of those names out, call it out, and then
0: we will announce a name on Tuesday morning. Then you will have one song to call us back. That is right, one song. If you're 5 seconds off, ooh. Nope. I know.
1: Spicy.
0: I know, Margot. However, the next day that money will carry over and the jackpot will build if you do not call back in time.
1: Okay. All right. So this first keywords happen Monday morning, 8 o'clock. We'll be here to tell you more about it. Who wouldn't want to win $1,000 a day? Wouldn't that be lovely?

0: 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Wake the fun up. It's Jack Mornings with Christy and Fraser. 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From steel toes to weekend clothes. Wake the fun up with Christy and Fraser. 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

0: If you're getting ready for spooky season, check this out. They're doing movies in the morgue, the old Vancouver morgue. And because the police museum is moving to the old
1: Woodward's building. Cordova Street, yeah.
0: And because parents are bringing their kids because they're afraid of the morgue. But anyway, they're going to be doing movies at the morgue. Silence of the Lambs is going to be playing October 1st. I don't know if you can get in one of those things, but you like spooky stuff.
2: You know
0: get
2: what?
0: Ready.
2: Watching a movie in a spooky place just intensifies the spookiness.
0: Oh, totally.
2: This reminds me of when they were screening Jaws, so people would watch it on a big screen while they were floating in a lake.
0: No.
2: No, thank you.
0: No, thanks.
2: Too much.

0: shining should get well over 20, except it's the winds. Stop with the winds. Looks like we might get a little rain to start our weekend off tomorrow, but hopefully things will smarten up and we'll get lots of sun.
1: Well, things we learned on the show today. We learned that the Vancouver Canadiens are one game away from the Northwest League Championship. They won last night at Nab Bailey. So headed to America to try to close this out. It's a best of five. So this could wrap up straight away. Way to go, Canadians. You guys are awesome. Mm-hmm. Love you. More sports here happening. We found out that the Buffalo Bills, border town of Buffalo, New York, on their home opener against Detroit on September 17th, they are going to play both the Canadian and American national
0: anthems. Everybody, some people in America are really mad about that.
1: Oh, yeah.
0: However, they're like our cousins. Like Seattle's like a cousin. Yeah, we're cousins.
1: They're being a little elbows up for us, and the Bare Naked Ladies are going to be singing the anthem.
0: But
1: they're going to America to do it, but Buffalo's good. Well, that's okay. We learned on the show today that there is no liquor in Arnold Palmer.
0: However, if you do order it with alcohol, it's called a John Daly.
1: That's right. That makes a lot of sense. Yeah. So it's lemonade and iced tea mixed together. That's how Arnold Palmer drank it.
0: His wife created it for him, which her name should kind of be on that as well.
1: Okay.
0: Because he needed something fresh to drink that didn't have booze in it while he was golfing. Again, order a John Daly. You'll get an Arnold Palmer with liquor.
1: John Daly was not looking for something fresh to drink while he was golfing. Well, it was fresh in a different sort of way.
0: Yes, he was. Yes, he was. You guys have a great one. And please say hi to your dog for us.

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0: Hey, Vancouver. Sarush again from Call Mo. Sorry if I'm rushed. 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Oh, look, he's already got it fixed. Like my mom says, if you don't know, call Mo.ca.
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1: Leave nice, encouraging notes in your kid's lunch that say things like, I love you, you're the best, and your father and I are getting a divorce.

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Hey, what's going on? My name's Kevin Azen for Jason Manning. We're coming to you live from the Kintech Studios, and today might be your last day, at least for the next little bit, if you wanted to spend some time on a patio underneath those lanterns. There is even actually a 40% chance of showers later on this evening, and that risk of rain will continue tomorrow. 40% chance, 18 is going to be the high, 20 on Saturday with a risk of rain, and that risk of rain continuing into Sunday. But as you return to work on Monday, mix of sun and cloud and 19. Proclaimers, I'm going to be on Jack 96.9.

Office on Jack 96.9. Do you love a sick deal? I just saw IKEA is bringing back their $1 breakfast. Even their regular price for breakfast is actually pretty good. It's $3.99. You get some scrambled eggs, bacon, hash browns, but for a dollar, that's going on this weekend only, Saturday and Sunday, to celebrate IKEA's 50th anniversary. Can't buy much for a dollar, can you, nowadays?

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Bernie Betzel, something to live for. It's on Jack 96.9. Weezer's going to be in town on Saturday, Rogers Arena. You got tickets? Christine Frazier, I saw they actually are renting out the suite. And they still have a few spots available if you want to be joining them, and along with a bunch of other awesome Jack listeners. 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Christine Frazier tomorrow morning, 6 to 10 to win. 5, 2,

Nickel, ladies, it's all been done. It's on Jack 96.9. Well, it's been made official. If you want to listen to the Canucks on your radio, they're coming to FM. It's actually going to be on our sister station, Kiss Throwbacks. 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Maybe make that a preset. So when their first game, it's actually the preseason opener, September 19th, you're going to be ready.

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1: We're talking away. I don't know what I'm to say. 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Shying away. Oh, I'll be coming for your love, okay? Take on me.

Spirit of the West, Home for Arrest. It's on Jack 96.9. Cyndi Lauper was actually on this day 31 years ago, where she won an Emmy. Remember, she made a guest appearance on the show Mad About You. Here's her with Time After Time. It's on Jack 96.9.

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1: Wake up, kids. We've got dreamer's disease. Age 14, they've got you down on your knees. So polite, we're still busy saying please.

New Radicals, get what you give. It's on Jack 96.9. A heads up, whatever you're getting up to this weekend, the RBC Grand Fondo. This big cycling race is happening between Vancouver and Whistler. It is returning for the 17th year. There's expected to be over 5,000 cyclists. That's a lot. And that's going on the morning of Saturday. So they are warning, especially BC Ferries, if you got any trips planned, you plan on departing a Horseshoe Bay, that's going to be an issue. And they're rerouting traffic heading westbound Highway 1 and northbound Highway 99. So you might want to avoid the area if you can. And if you got to be taking a ferry, yeah, give yourself plenty.

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on Jack 96.9. 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

Brian Adams, run to you. It's on Jack 96.9. He's going to be in the province next week. He's playing some of the smaller communities. Abbotsford, that's not too far away. September 15th. You want to check him out at Rogers Forum. He always puts on a fantastic show. Tears for Fears, Everybody Wants to Rule the World. It's on Jack.

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2: He made meringue?
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0: Jack Mornings with Christy and Fraser.
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0: 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With Darren Wards filling in for Jason Manning on the drive home. Get

Last Tiger, don't forget me. It's on Jack 96.9. I know you got the cutest pet. Your dog, adorable. Your cat, adorable. You want to see them on a can of beer? That could be a real possibility. I'll give you all the details coming up in 7 minutes. Jimmy Cliff, I can see clearly now. It's on Jack.

somebody's out there. It's on Jack 96.9 coming to you live from the Kintec Studios. And I know you have the cutest pet. You just, the whole world just needs to see them, right? This is an awesome contest. For the fifth year, the BC SPCA, they are launching their Make My Pet a Yellow Dog Brewing Star contest, where essentially you just head over to the BC SPCA's website. You submit the cutest picture of your dog or what would look good on a can of beer. And they're going to choose four dogs and cats. You know, even though they're called Yellow Dog, they're accepting cats too. And the top four, they're going to go on specialty cans. And then, you know, when people buy those cans of beer, it's also going to help the BC SPCA. So it's a great cause, and your pet could be a star. So make sure you head over to their website if that interests you. BC SPCA. Madonna, Like a Prayer.

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11: 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It's Lougheed Highway at Hold'em Ave. There is a collision at that intersection that's affecting all directions. It's right in front of Bosley's, the pet food store.

0: love that place.
1: Also, Highway 1 eastbound throughout Burnaby. I'm seeing multiple collisions. 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If you spot something else, you get out to the traffic list by texting it at 969-007. 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

Smash Mouth, I'm a Believer. It's on Jack 96.9. Do you have tickets yet to go see Weezer Rogers Arena this weekend? It's on Saturday. And Christy and Frazier, they bought box seats. 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

0: Plan but Steal My Sunshine. It's on Jack 96.9. And last night, Bon Jovi, they wrapped up their Forever Tour over there in the UK. And I'm not sure if John Bon Jovi was supposed to let this out, but during the show, he announced this.
1: Thank God I'm just taking it all in. Because after tonight, it's going to be a long 5 or so months before we go back on the road. But we are booking a tour right now for next year.
0: That's right. More tour dates to come for Bon Jovi. Maybe we'll get some Canadian shows, a Vancouver date perhaps, so you and your friends could sing along to this song live. Living on a Prayer, it's on Jack 96.9.

0: Jack Traffic.
1: I'm seeing two issues on Lougheed Highway at Holdem Ave is one, and the second is at Alpha Way. If you're heading northbound Fraser Perimeter in Delta, we got a collision just past the Alex Fraser Bridge. If you spot something else, you get out to the traffic list by texting it at 969-007. Traffic is for Indian Bombay Bistro in Burnaby. 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
3: Okay.
2: It's like a great pair of jeans earns its keep because you wear them constantly.
3: Oh, it's the same with a great pair of runners.
2: Exactly. And that's how I think about a classic pair of diamond studs.
3: Except diamonds don't fade or wear out.
2: And they're timeless, versatile, and easy to wear every day. To work.
3: To dinner.
2: To a wedding.
3: Or to a radio recording session.
2: Very nice. Which means they will earn their keep for years.
3: And when both the quality and price are this exceptional, that cost per wear looks even better.
2: Our stunning created diamond studs start at just $249. And one carat.